0: Trump met with advisors for about 2 hours, but has not yet made a decision on a deal to extend the Iran ceasefire and reopen the Strait of Hormuz. Iran says the agreement has not been finalized. In other news, Sagar Makani reports.
1: Former Attorney General Pam Bondi refused to answer questions about President Trump's role in releasing Jeffrey Epstein case files. In a closed-door interview with the House Oversight Committee, Bondi defended the administration's handling of the files. Marina Lacerda was among Epstein abuse victims outside the room.
2: We hope that she finds it in her heart to be completely honest.
1: But to Democrats like California's Dave Min,
3: it's a sham in there. They're not answering any questions.
1: And none about the president's involvement.
4: She said, I don't know.
1: Virginia's James Walkinshaw says he asked Bondi whether the president knew about Epstein's crimes before they became public.
4: She also said, quote, this is a direct quote, I'm not certain of the extent of his knowledge.
1: Justice Department officials sat alongside, acting as Bondi's counsel. Sagar Magani, Washington.
0: A federal judge has ruled President Trump's name was illegally added to the Kennedy Center and has blocked its closure for renovations. In response, Trump says he's backing away from his plans and returning control of the arts institution to Congress. And another federal judge has blocked the Trump administration, for now, from paying any claims to its so-called anti-weaponization fund. In Virginia, state police say a bus crashed into vehicles slowing for a work zone on I-95 this morning, killing 5 people in 2 cars. On Wall Street, stocks wrapped up a winning week at new highs. The S&P added another 0.2% on the day, as did the NASDAQ. The Dow gained 363 points. For the week, the Dow added 0.9%, the S&P 1.4, the NASDAQ 2.4. This is AP News. The Hajj drawing to a close.
5: In Mecca, at the holiest site in Islam, pilgrims and worshippers gather around the black cube-shaped structure of Kaaba to perform the Friday prayers under the scorching sun in temperatures reaching 104 degrees Fahrenheit. Large crowds of pilgrims walk long distances between their camps and the Jamarat complex. While in Mina, pilgrims continue to stone the devil pillars for the third consecutive day, throwing pebbles at pillars representing the devil in a ritual that commemorates Prophet Abraham's rejection of Satan after he tried to persuade him against obeying God's command. This year's Hajj comes against the backdrop of a fragile ceasefire between the US and Iran following recent conflict that had affected parts of the region during the early stages of the pilgrimage season. I'm Charles de Ledesma.
0: 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I'm Ben Thomas. 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
6: As a weather disturbance continues to circulate nearby tonight, we're going to be looking at skies partly to mostly cloudy, so some breaks in the clouds, low temperatures in the upper 30s, 3 degrees Celsius. Saturday, we'll get some sunshine at times. We'll go with intervals of sun and clouds, breezy highs 55 to 60, 15 degrees Celsius. Saturday night, partly cloudy skies, rather chilly, with the risk for frost, lows in the low 30s, 1 degree Celsius. Sunday, intervals of clouds and sun, temperatures up to about 65 for the high, 18 degrees Celsius. And Monday, mixed sun and clouds, highs in the mid-60s, 19 degrees Celsius. That's a check on your latest forecast. I'm Precision Weather Meteorologist Steve Adamson for WHOU.

Your home for the classic hits, 100.1 WHOU. Welcome to All Request Hour number 2. I'm Tony the Reno, and still ahead as we celebrate John Fogerty tonight. Yeah, longtime leader of CCR, and of course he had his solo stuff as well, getting us out to the baseball field with center field. There is a video making the rounds that is absolutely going to make you smile. You got to check out now, Throwback Nation on Facebook. You'll love it tonight.

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Patio Radio is blaring. Grill is cooling off. The beverages are cold. And Pat Benatar is here for a sing-along. All yours on the Old Request Hour. New York.

100.1 WHOU Houlton. I'm Tony Marino. Thank you for listening tonight and hanging with us all throughout Aroostook County. We appreciate it. 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

100.1 WHOU. I'm Tony the Reno. We say this is not just a concert. It is a party, and you deserve to experience it live. Sing a song all night long. Lionel Richie, Earth, Wind & Fire. You will be dancing in your aisle for this one. Everything you need to know to win the tickets to the concert date of your choice this summer. All next.

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100.1 WHOU. I'm Tony the Reno. Do you know your Fleetwood Mac? Do you know your Stevie Nicks? Yeah, it was Stevie's birthday earlier this week. Why don't you take our quiz? Follow along, Throwback Nation, on Facebook and Instagram. Let's see how you do. Fleetwood Mac in Little Lies.

0: I'm Ben Thomas. President Trump says he has, quote, no interest in continuing what could be a hopeless journey into Never Never Land, backing away from his proposed renovation of the Kennedy Center after a federal judge ruled adding Trump's name to the arts venue was illegal. Sagar Magani has details.
1: The judge here in Washington says Congress gave the Kennedy Center its name, and only Congress can change it. He's also blocked the president's plan to close the facility for renovations.
2: The fastest way to bring the Trump Kennedy Center to the highest level of success, beauty, and grandeur is to cease the entertainment operations for a two-year period of time.
1: The president's taken a keen interest in the center, installing a hand-picked board that then named him chairman. Sagar Magani, Washington.
0: Trump says he's returning control of the Kennedy Center to Congress. In other news, the president met with his advisors for about 2 hours on a deal that would extend the ceasefire with Iran and reopen the Strait of Hormuz. However, he's not yet made a decision on whether to move forward with it. Iran says the agreement has not been finalized. Oil prices eased again on hopes of a deal, Brent crude settling just above $91 per barrel, still well above the $70 price before the war began. The price of a gallon of gas is averaging around $4.39 nationwide, according to AAA. On Wall Street, stocks wrapped up a winning week at new highs.
3: The S&P 500 rose 0.2% Friday. That was the seventh straight gain for the index. The S&P also closed out its ninth straight winning week. That's the longest weekly winning streak since 2023. Tech stocks led the way, including a gain of more than 32% for Dell Technologies after the company delivered profits that blew past expectations and raised its outlook. Dell said it was seeing powerful demand for AI computing. Seth Suto, New York.
0: This is AP News. You may have noticed inflation hitting your kitchen table.
4: According to the latest Consumer Price Index, slicing that tomato for your BLT will cost you a lot more this year. Tomato prices are up about 40% over a year ago, dwarfing increases for other groceries, including coffee and beef roasts. Restaurants say grape tomatoes have increased the most, 65% in just a month. Experts blame crop yields, high gas prices, and tariffs on imported tomatoes. U.S. tariffs collected on tomatoes have ballooned a staggering 27,879% from 2024. Some consumers vow to plant a garden to keep on slicing and to avoid prices of up to $8 a pound. I'm Lisa Dwyer.
0: 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I'm Ben Thomas. 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
6: As a weather disturbance continues to circulate nearby tonight, we're going to be looking at skies partly to mostly cloudy, so some breaks in the clouds, low temperatures in the upper 30s, 3 degrees Celsius. Saturday, we'll get some sunshine at times. We'll go with intervals of sun and clouds, breezy highs 55 to 60, 15 degrees Celsius. Saturday night, partly cloudy skies, rather chilly, with the risk for frost, lows in the low 30s, 1 degree Celsius. Sunday, intervals of clouds and sun, temperatures up to about 65 for the high, 18 degrees Celsius. And Monday, mixed sun and clouds, highs in the mid-60s, 19 degrees Celsius. That's a check on your latest forecast. I'm Precision Weather Meteorologist Steve Adamson for WHOU.

98.1 WHOU, your home for the classic hits. I'm Tony the Reno, celebrating all things John Fogerty tonight. His birthday, you win the present. Isn't that $100 on the throwback timeline? Yeah, let's give it a shot together and play along in just about 6 minutes.

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1: How well do you know your throwback history? 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
0: 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If you can correctly text in the year on the timeline, you can win that 100 bucks tonight. Let's give it a try. In the year we're talking about, a good year to be a Kansas City Royals fan as they take that state line World Series. Yeah, over the St. Louis Cardinals in Missouri. Rambo's First Blood. That's part two of the Rambo series. First Blood, the name, slightly confusing, but so good for Sly Stallone at the movies. Yeah, and our guy, John Fogerty, celebrating a birthday tonight. He goes solo with center field, and we are all there to play baseball along with. What year was it? 1985, 1986, or 1987? Text your guess to 877-909-1989 right now.
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0: What year was it on the timeline? Rambo First Blood, part two of the series with Sly Stallone. Huge at the movies. A baseball fun for the Kansas City Royals. They take their first World Series. And while we're talking baseball, we ought to talk this song, right? Yeah, John Fogerty solo with this one, hitting the charts. If you texted and guessed 1985, you got it. We're at it. Check out an Instagram involving this song. Gonna bring a huge smile to your face tonight. Throw that patient on social.

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We appreciate you listening tonight. I'm Tony DeReno, your home for Throwback Nation Radio, right here playing all the great songs that defined a generation. 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

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Hey, you deserve these tickets after all. You deserve a little party this summer. Let's get you in. Everything you need to win is coming up next.

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8: What are you doing Monday through Friday from 2 to 6 p.m.? Well, have I got a deal for you. It's Classics in the Afternoon. I'm Janelle Roberts at WHOU, where we play all of your favorite afternoon classics, even some of your mom and dad's favorite classics, because your mom and dad rocked. I know, because I rocked with them. Classics in the Afternoon, only on WHOU, Monday through Friday, 2 to 6 p.m.
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0: News for Friday, May 29th. I'm Ben Thomas. President Trump had announced no decision Friday evening after meeting with advisors on an Iran deal. Ed Donahue has details.
1: The tentative deal would extend the ceasefire by 60 days, reopen the Strait of Hormuz, and hold new talks on Iran's nuclear program. In Iran, Foreign Ministry spokesman Esmael Baghai tells Iran State TV, the agreement has not been finalized yet. We are focused on the end of the war at this point and are not discussing the details of the nuclear plan. Iran's main negotiator said it has no trust in guarantees or words, only actions. Ed Donahue, Washington.
0: Two legal setbacks for the president. A federal judge has ruled his name was illegally added to the Kennedy Center and has blocked its closure for renovations. Another judge temporarily blocked payouts from the so-called anti-weaponization fund. On Capitol Hill, former Attorney General Pam Bondi testified before the House Oversight Committee on the handling of the Jeffrey Epstein files. The ranking Democrat, Robert Garcia, says he asked about President Trump's involvement.
2: Whether he directed her at any given time on the Epstein files, what he knew, what he asked her to redact or not, and she refused to answer any questions about President Trump.
0: And Lisa Dwyer on the fate of four climbers who fell in Alaska.
3: A Latvian mountaineering expedition group says three climbers on Mount McKinley who fell near a treacherous pass have died. After waiting for weather to clear, a long line from a helicopter was used because the terrain and conditions prevented the helicopter from landing. A fourth climber was later airlifted to a hospital. The National Park Service says the climbers were traversing a route known for its exposed sections when they fell near Denali Pass, which is about 18,200 feet. I'm Lisa Dwyer.
0: This is AP News. Big summer concert cancellations.
4: Shortly after Freedom 250 announced the first wave of performers for the Great American State Fair, some started pulling out.
5: Don't just stand there, bust the move.
4: From Young MC, who questioned whether the shows will be nonpartisan, to Martina McBride, who had the same concerns. Poison's Bret Michaels says he's out because of threats and division. The Commodores and Morris Day also say they won't show up.
6: Girl, you know it's true.
4: Milli Vanilli's Fab Morvan says he will be there. As will Vanilla Ice. Freedom 250 bills itself as a nonpartisan group leading America's 250th birthday celebration. Sagar Magani, Washington.
0: The latest through the weekend at APnews.com. I'm Ben Thomas. 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
8: As a weather disturbance continues to circulate nearby tonight, we're going to be looking at skies partly to mostly cloudy, so some breaks in the clouds. Low temperatures in the upper 30s, 3 degrees Celsius. Saturday, we'll get some sunshine at times. We'll go with intervals of sun and clouds. Breezy highs 55 to 60, 15 degrees Celsius. Saturday night, partly cloudy skies, rather chilly, with the risk for frost. Lows in the low 30s, 1 degree Celsius. Sunday, intervals of clouds and sun. Temperatures up to about 65 for the high, 18 degrees Celsius. And Monday, mixed sun and clouds, highs in the mid-60s, 19 degrees Celsius. That's a check on your latest forecast. I'm Precision Weather Meteorologist Steve Adamson for WHOU.

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0: Kurt, you've got a one-hit wonder for us?
2: I want to hear A Lot of Miles, Black Velvet.
0: So good, man. We're here for it. 877-909-1989. 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
0: Not quite warm enough for you. We don't have quite that summer thing going yet, so we should.
2: Aruba, Jamaica.
0: Oh, you want to take a trip to Kokomo?
2: Yeah, Kokomo, yeah.
0: I feel that vibe. Let's get that whole thing going with the Beach Boys and some good beach vibes for you, too. We'll get that ready. Plus, if there's a song you'd like to add, we're at 877-909-1989. I would love to take care of you. 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And it continues next.
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0: 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We got the right vibe tonight with Third Eye Blind, his Semi-Charmed Life.

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0: Portions of this hour's program.

KOU. I'm Tony Lorino from downtown Houlton and all throughout the region. 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

0: for Friday, May 29th. I'm Ben Thomas. President Trump had announced no decision Friday evening after meeting with advisors on an Iran deal. Ed Donahue has details.
1: The tentative deal would extend the ceasefire by 60 days, reopen the Strait of Hormuz, and hold new talks on Iran's nuclear program. In Iran, Foreign Ministry spokesman Esmael Baghaei tells Iran State TV, the agreement has not been finalized yet. We are focused on the end of the war at this point and are not discussing the details of the nuclear plan. Iran's main negotiator said it has no trust in guarantees or words, only actions. Ed Donahue, Washington.
0: Two legal setbacks for the president. A federal judge has ruled his name was illegally added to the Kennedy Center and has blocked its closure for renovations. Another judge temporarily blocked payouts from the so-called anti-weaponization fund. On Capitol Hill, former Attorney General Pam Bondi testified before the House Oversight Committee on the handling of the Jeffrey Epstein files. The ranking Democrat, Robert Garcia, says he asked about President Trump's involvement.
2: Whether he directed her at any given time on the Epstein files, what he knew, what he asked her to redact or not, and she refused to answer any questions about President Trump.
0: And Lisa Dwyer on the fate of four climbers who fell in Alaska.
3: A Latvian mountaineering expedition group says three climbers on Mount McKinley who fell near a treacherous pass have died. After waiting for weather to clear, a long line from a helicopter was used because the terrain and conditions prevented the helicopter from landing. A fourth climber was later airlifted to a hospital. The National Park Service says the climbers were traversing a route known for its exposed sections when they fell near Denali Pass, which is about 18,200 feet. I'm Lisa Dwyer.
0: This is AP News. Big summer concert cancellations.
4: Shortly after Freedom 250 announced the first wave of performers for the Great American State Fair, some started pulling out.
5: Don't just stand there, bust the move.
4: From Young MC, who questioned whether the shows will be nonpartisan, to Martina McBride, who had the same concerns. Poison's Bret Michaels says he's out because of threats and division. The Commodores and Morris Day also say they won't show up.
6: Girl, you know it's true.
4: Milli Vanilli's Fab Morvan says he will be there, as will Vanilla Ice. Freedom 250 bills itself as a nonpartisan group leading America's 250th birthday celebration. Sagar Magani, Washington.
0: The latest through the weekend at APnews.com. I'm Ben Thomas. 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
8: As a weather disturbance continues to circulate nearby tonight, we're going to be looking at skies partly to mostly cloudy, so some breaks in the clouds. Low temperatures in the upper 30s, 3 degrees Celsius. Saturday, we'll get some sunshine at times. We'll go with intervals of sun and clouds. Breezy highs 55 to 60, 15 degrees Celsius. Saturday night, partly cloudy skies, rather chilly, with the risk for frost. Lows in the low 30s, 1 degree Celsius. Sunday, intervals of clouds and sun. Temperatures up to about 65 for the high, 18 degrees Celsius. And Monday, mixed sun and clouds, highs in the mid-60s, 19 degrees Celsius. That's a check on your latest forecast. I'm Precision Weather Meteorologist Steve Adamson for WHOU.

0: for the classic hits. I'm Tony Marino. Welcome, class of 1989. What do you think?
1: I think.
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0: Just getting started on our late night class reunion as we take a sip of the funky Cole Medina. 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
0: 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Better taste, better nutrition, better to eggs. I'm Tony DeReno. So here's what it comes down to. We can actually like this song again because it was a remake. We didn't realize it was a remake. We just have to like the original version so we don't like the version that got a band in trouble. Okay, we'll explain as we dive into more of the class of 89 moments away tonight.
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I'm Tony the Reno, and thanks for listening to Throwback Nation Radio tonight. 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

100.1 WHOU. Class of 1989, 1 hour of your hits tonight. I'm Tony Dorino as we enjoy Phil Collins solo again. He tried a little bit of a Motown vibe on this one. I'd say he achieved, don't you? Yeah, got that good vibe, that good feel to it. Class of 89 in Motown era, Phil Collins. Here's Two Hearts and your late night class reunion.

0: for Friday, May 29th. I'm Ben Thomas. President Trump had announced no decision Friday evening after meeting with advisors on an Iran deal. Ed Donahue has details.
1: The tentative deal would extend the ceasefire by 60 days, reopen the Strait of Hormuz, and hold new talks on Iran's nuclear program. In Iran, Foreign Ministry spokesman Esmael Baghaei tells Iran State TV, the agreement has not been finalized yet. We are focused on the end of the war at this point and are not discussing the details of the nuclear plan. Iran's main negotiator said it has no trust in guarantees or words, only actions. Ed Donahue, Washington.
0: Two legal setbacks for the president. A federal judge has ruled his name was illegally added to the Kennedy Center and has blocked its closure for renovations. Another judge temporarily blocked payouts from the so-called anti-weaponization fund. On Capitol Hill, former Attorney General Pam Bondi testified before the House Oversight Committee on the handling of the Jeffrey Epstein files. The ranking Democrat, Robert Garcia, says he asked about President Trump's involvement.
2: Whether he directed her at any given time on the Epstein files, what he knew, what he asked her to redact or not, and she refused to answer any questions about President Trump.
0: And Lisa Dwyer on the fate of four climbers who fell in Alaska.
3: A Latvian mountaineering expedition group says three climbers on Mount McKinley who fell near a treacherous pass have died. After waiting for weather to clear, a long line from a helicopter was used because the terrain and conditions prevented the helicopter from landing. A fourth climber was later airlifted to a hospital. The National Park Service says the climbers were traversing a route known for its exposed sections when they fell near Denali Pass, which is about 18,200 feet. I'm Lisa Dwyer.
0: This is AP News. Big summer concert cancellations.
4: Shortly after Freedom 250 announced the first wave of performers for the Great American State Fair, some started pulling out.
5: Don't just stand there, bust the move.
4: From Young MC, who questioned whether the shows will be nonpartisan, to Martina McBride, who had the same concerns. Poison's Bret Michaels says he's out because of threats and division. The Commodores and Morris Day also say they won't show up.
6: Girl, you know it's true.
4: Milli Vanilli's Fab Moore Band says he will be there, as will Vanilla Ice. Freedom 250 bills itself as a nonpartisan group leading America's 250th birthday celebration. Sagar Magani, Washington.
0: The latest through the weekend at APnews.com. I'm Ben Thomas. 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
8: As a weather disturbance continues to circulate nearby tonight, we're going to be looking at skies partly to mostly cloudy, so some breaks in the clouds. Low temperatures in the upper 30s, 3 degrees Celsius. Saturday, we'll get some sunshine at times. We'll go with intervals of sun and clouds. Breezy highs 55 to 60, 15 degrees Celsius. Saturday night, partly cloudy skies, rather chilly, with the risk for frost. Lows in the low 30s, 1 degree Celsius. Sunday, intervals of clouds and sun. Temperatures up to about 65 for the high, 18 degrees Celsius. And Monday, mixed sun and clouds, highs in the mid-60s, 19 degrees Celsius. That's a check on your latest forecast. I'm Precision Weather Meteorologist Steve Adamson for WHOU.
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0: 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I'm Chanel Roberts at WHOU, hoping you'll join me for Classics in the Afternoon. 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

0: news for Friday, May 29th. I'm Ben Thomas. President Trump had announced no decision Friday evening after meeting with advisors on an Iran deal. Ed Donahue has details.
1: The tentative deal would extend the ceasefire by 60 days, reopen the Strait of Hormuz, and hold new talks on Iran's nuclear program. In Iran, Foreign Ministry spokesman Esmael Baghai tells Iran State TV, the agreement has not been finalized yet. We are focused on the end of the war at this point and are not discussing the details of the nuclear plan. Iran's main negotiator said it has no trust in guarantees or words, only actions. Ed Donahue, Washington.
0: Two legal setbacks for the president. A federal judge has ruled his name was illegally added to the Kennedy Center and has blocked its closure for renovations. Another judge temporarily blocked payouts from the so-called anti-weaponization fund. On Capitol Hill, former Attorney General Pam Bondi testified before the House Oversight Committee on the handling of the Jeffrey Epstein files. The ranking Democrat, Robert Garcia, says he asked about President Trump's involvement.
2: Whether he directed her at any given time on the Epstein files, what he knew, what he asked her to redact or not, and she refused to answer any questions about President Trump.
0: And Lisa Dwyer on the fate of four climbers who fell in Alaska.
3: A Latvian mountaineering expedition group says three climbers on Mount McKinley who fell near a treacherous pass have died. After waiting for weather to clear, a long line from a helicopter was used because the terrain and conditions prevented the helicopter from landing. A fourth climber was later airlifted to a hospital. The National Park Service says the climbers were traversing a route known for its exposed sections when they fell near Denali Pass, which is about 18,200 feet. I'm Lisa Dwyer.
0: This is AP News. Big summer concert cancellations.
4: Shortly after Freedom 250 announced the first wave of performers for the Great American State Fair, some started pulling out.
5: Don't just stand there, bust the move.
4: From Young MC, who questioned whether the shows will be nonpartisan, to Martina McBride, who had the same concerns. Poison's Bret Michaels says he's out because of threats and division. The Commodores and Morris Day also say they won't show up.
6: Girl, you know it's true.
4: Milli Vanilli's Fab Moore Band says he will be there. As will Vanilla Ice. Freedom 250 bills itself as a nonpartisan group leading America's 250th birthday celebration. Sagar Meghani, Washington.
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8: As a weather disturbance continues to circulate nearby tonight, we're going to be looking at skies partly to mostly cloudy, so some breaks in the clouds, low temperatures in the upper 30s, 3 degrees Celsius. Saturday, we'll get some sunshine at times. We'll go with intervals of sun and clouds, breezy highs 55 to 60, 15 degrees Celsius. Saturday night, partly cloudy skies, rather chilly, with the risk for frost, lows in the low 30s, 1 degree Celsius. Sunday, intervals of clouds and sun, temperatures up to about 65 for the high, 18 degrees Celsius. And Monday, mixed sun and clouds, highs in the mid-60s, 19 degrees Celsius. That's a check on your latest forecast. I'm Precision Weather Meteorologist Steve Adamson for WHOU.
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0: News for Friday, May 29th. I'm Ben Thomas. President Trump had announced no decision Friday evening after meeting with advisors on an Iran deal. Ed Donahue has details.
1: The tentative deal would extend the ceasefire by 60 days, reopen the Strait of Hormuz, and hold new talks on Iran's nuclear program. In Iran, Foreign Ministry spokesman Esmael Baghaei tells Iran State TV, the agreement has not been finalized yet. We are focused on the end of the war at this point and are not discussing the details of the nuclear plan. Iran's main negotiator said it has no trust in guarantees or words, only actions. Ed Donahue, Washington.
0: Two legal setbacks for the president. A federal judge has ruled his name was illegally added to the Kennedy Center and has blocked its closure for renovations. Another judge temporarily blocked payouts from the so-called anti-weaponization fund. On Capitol Hill, former Attorney General Pam Bondi testified before the House Oversight Committee on the handling of the Jeffrey Epstein files. The ranking Democrat, Robert Garcia, says he asked about President Trump's involvement.
2: Whether he directed her at any given time on the Epstein files, what he knew, what he asked her to redact or not, and she refused to answer any questions about President Trump.
0: And Lisa Dwyer on the fate of four climbers who fell in Alaska.
3: A Latvian mountaineering expedition group says three climbers on Mount McKinley who fell near a treacherous pass have died. After waiting for weather to clear, a long line from a helicopter was used because the terrain and conditions prevented the helicopter from landing. A fourth climber was later airlifted to a hospital. The National Park Service says the climbers were traversing a route known for its exposed sections when they fell near Denali Pass, which is about 18,200 feet. I'm Lisa Dwyer.
0: This is AP News. Big summer concert cancellations.
4: Shortly after Freedom 250 announced the first wave of performers for the Great American State Fair, some started pulling out.
5: Don't just stand there, bust the move.
4: From Young MC, who questioned whether the shows will be nonpartisan, to Martina McBride, who had the same concerns. Poison's Bret Michaels says he's out because of threats and division. The Commodores and Morris Day also say they won't show up.
6: Girl, you know it's true.
4: Milli Vanilli's Fab Mor Band says he will be there. As will Vanilla Ice. Freedom 250 bills itself as a nonpartisan group leading America's 250th birthday celebration. Sagar Magani, Washington.
0: The latest through the weekend at APnews.com. I'm Ben Thomas. 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
8: As a weather disturbance continues to circulate nearby tonight, we're going to be looking at skies partly to mostly cloudy, so some breaks in the clouds. Low temperatures in the upper 30s, 3 degrees Celsius. Saturday, we'll get some sunshine at times. We'll go with intervals of sun and clouds. Breezy highs 55 to 60, 15 degrees Celsius. Saturday night, partly cloudy skies, rather chilly, with the risk for frost. Lows in the low 30s, 1 degree Celsius. Sunday, intervals of clouds and sun. Temperatures up to about 65 for the high, 18 degrees Celsius. And Monday, mixed sun and clouds, highs in the mid-60s, 19 degrees Celsius. That's a check on your latest forecast. I'm Precision Weather Meteorologist Steve Adamson for WHOU.
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0: News for Friday, May 29th. I'm Ben Thomas. President Trump had announced no decision Friday evening after meeting with advisors on an Iran deal. Ed Donahue has details.
1: The tentative deal would extend the ceasefire by 60 days, reopen the Strait of Hormuz, and hold new talks on Iran's nuclear program. In Iran, Foreign Ministry spokesman Esmael Baghaei tells Iran State TV, the agreement has not been finalized yet. We are focused on the end of the war at this point and are not discussing the details of the nuclear plan. Iran's main negotiator said it has no trust in guarantees or words, only actions. Ed Donahue, Washington.
0: Two legal setbacks for the president. A federal judge has ruled his name was illegally added to the Kennedy Center and has blocked its closure for renovations. Another judge temporarily blocked payouts from the so-called anti-weaponization fund. On Capitol Hill, former Attorney General Pam Bondi testified before the House Oversight Committee on the handling of the Jeffrey Epstein files. The ranking Democrat, Robert Garcia, says he asked about President Trump's involvement.
2: Whether he directed her at any given time on the Epstein files, what he knew, what he asked her to redact or not, and she refused to answer any questions about President Trump.
0: And Lisa Dwyer on the fate of four climbers who fell in Alaska.
3: A Latvian mountaineering expedition group says three climbers on Mount McKinley who fell near a treacherous pass have died. After waiting for weather to clear, a long line from a helicopter was used because the terrain and conditions prevented the helicopter from landing. A fourth climber was later airlifted to a hospital. The National Park Service says the climbers were traversing a route known for its exposed sections when they fell near Denali Pass, which is about 18,200 feet. I'm Lisa Dwyer.
0: This is AP News. Big summer concert cancellations.
4: Shortly after Freedom 250 announced the first wave of performers for the Great American State Fair, some started pulling out.
5: Don't just stand there, bust the move.
4: From Young MC, who questioned whether the shows will be nonpartisan. To Martina McBride, who had the same concerns. Poison's Bret Michaels says he's out because of threats and division. The Commodores and Morris Day also say they won't show up.
6: Girl, you know it's true.
4: Milli Vanilli's Fab Morvan says he will be there. As will Vanilla Ice. Freedom 250 bills itself as a nonpartisan group leading America's 250th birthday celebration. Sagar Magani, Washington.
0: The latest through the weekend at APnews.com. I'm Ben Thomas. 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
8: As a weather disturbance continues to circulate nearby tonight, we're going to be looking at skies partly to mostly cloudy, so some breaks in the clouds. Low temperatures in the upper 30s, 3 degrees Celsius. Saturday, we'll get some sunshine at times. We'll go with intervals of sun and clouds. Breezy highs 55 to 60, 15 degrees Celsius. Saturday night, partly cloudy skies, rather chilly, with the risk for frost. Lows in the low 30s, 1 degree Celsius. Sunday, intervals of clouds and sun. Temperatures up to about 65 for the high, 18 degrees Celsius. And Monday, mixed sun and clouds, highs in the mid-60s, 19 degrees Celsius. That's a check on your latest forecast. I'm Precision Weather Meteorologist Steve Adamson for WHOU.
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0: Hey, don't forget to tune in every morning here on WHOU from 6 to 10 a.m. for Chris's Morning Show. 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If this all sounds interesting to you, it's Chris's Morning Show on WHOU. 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

0: News for Friday, May 29th. I'm Ben Thomas. President Trump had announced no decision Friday evening after meeting with advisors on an Iran deal. Ed Donahue has details.
1: The tentative deal would extend the ceasefire by 60 days, reopen the Strait of Hormuz, and hold new talks on Iran's nuclear program. In Iran, Foreign Ministry spokesman Esmael Baghai tells Iran State TV, the agreement has not been finalized yet. We are focused on the end of the war at this point and are not discussing the details of the nuclear plan. Iran's main negotiator said it has no trust in guarantees or words, only actions. Ed Donahue, Washington.
0: Two legal setbacks for the president. A federal judge has ruled his name was illegally added to the Kennedy Center and has blocked its closure for renovations. Another judge temporarily blocked payouts from the so-called anti-weaponization fund. On Capitol Hill, former Attorney General Pam Bondi testified before the House Oversight Committee on the handling of the Jeffrey Epstein files. The ranking Democrat, Robert Garcia, says he asked about President Trump's involvement.
2: Whether he directed her at any given time on the Epstein files, what he knew, what he asked her to redact or not, and she refused to answer any questions about President Trump.
0: And Lisa Dwyer on the fate of four climbers who fell in Alaska.
3: A Latvian mountaineering expedition group says three climbers on Mount McKinley who fell near a treacherous pass have died. After waiting for weather to clear, a long line from a helicopter was used because the terrain and conditions prevented the helicopter from landing. A fourth climber was later airlifted to a hospital. The National Park Service says the climbers were traversing a route known for its exposed sections when they fell near Denali Pass, which is about 18,200 feet. I'm Lisa Dwyer.
0: This is AP News. Big summer concert cancellations.
4: Shortly after Freedom 250 announced the first wave of performers for the Great American State Fair, some started pulling out.
5: Don't just stand there, bust a move.
4: From Young MC, who questioned whether the shows will be nonpartisan, to Martina McBride, who had the same concerns. Poison's Bret Michaels says he's out because of threats and division. The Commodores and Morris Day also say they won't show up.
6: Girl, you know it's true.
4: Milli Vanilli's Fab Moore Band says he will be there, as will Vanilla Ice. Freedom 250 bills itself as a nonpartisan group leading America's 250th birthday celebration. Sagar Magani, Washington.
0: The latest through the weekend at APnews.com. I'm Ben Thomas. 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
8: As a weather disturbance continues to circulate nearby tonight, we're going to be looking at skies partly to mostly cloudy, so some breaks in the clouds. Low temperatures in the upper 30s, 3 degrees Celsius. Saturday, we'll get some sunshine at times. We'll go with intervals of sun and clouds. Breezy highs 55 to 60, 15 degrees Celsius. Saturday night, partly cloudy skies, rather chilly, with the risk for frost. Lows in the low 30s, 1 degree Celsius. Sunday, intervals of clouds and sun. Temperatures up to about 65 for the high, 18 degrees Celsius. And Monday, mixed sun and clouds, highs in the mid-60s, 19 degrees Celsius. That's a check on your latest forecast. I'm Precision Weather Meteorologist Steve Adamson for WHOU.
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0: for Friday, May 29th. I'm Ben Thomas. President Trump had announced no decision Friday evening after meeting with advisors on an Iran deal. Ed Donahue has details.
1: The tentative deal would extend the ceasefire by 60 days, reopen the Strait of Hormuz, and hold new talks on Iran's nuclear program. In Iran, Foreign Ministry spokesman Esmael Baghai tells Iran State TV, the agreement has not been finalized yet. We are focused on the end of the war at this point and are not discussing the details of the nuclear plan. Iran's main negotiator said it has no trust in guarantees or words, only actions. Ed Donahue, Washington.
0: Two legal setbacks for the president. A federal judge has ruled his name was illegally added to the Kennedy Center and has blocked its closure for renovations. Another judge temporarily blocked payouts from the so-called anti-weaponization fund. On Capitol Hill, former Attorney General Pam Bondi testified before the House Oversight Committee on the handling of the Jeffrey Epstein files. The ranking Democrat, Robert Garcia, says he asked about President Trump's involvement.
2: Whether he directed her at any given time on the Epstein files, what he knew, what he asked her to redact or not, and she refused to answer any questions about President Trump.
0: And Lisa Dwyer on the fate of four climbers who fell in Alaska.
3: A Latvian mountaineering expedition group says three climbers on Mount McKinley who fell near a treacherous pass have died. After waiting for weather to clear, a long line from a helicopter was used because the terrain and conditions prevented the helicopter from landing. A fourth climber was later airlifted to a hospital. The National Park Service says the climbers were traversing a route known for its exposed sections when they fell near Denali Pass, which is about 18,200 feet. I'm Lisa Dwyer.
0: This is AP News. Big summer concert cancellations.
4: Shortly after Freedom 250 announced the first wave of performers for the Great American State Fair, some started pulling out.
5: Don't just stand there, bust a move.
4: From Young MC, who questioned whether the shows will be nonpartisan. To Martina McBride, who had the same concerns. Poison's Bret Michaels says he's out because of threats and division. The Commodores and Morris Day also say they won't show up.
6: Girl, you know it's true.
4: Milli Vanilli's Fab Moore Band says he will be there. As will Vanilla Ice. Freedom 250 bills itself as a nonpartisan group leading America's 250th birthday celebration. Sagar Magani, Washington.
0: The latest through the weekend at APnews.com. I'm Ben Thomas. 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
8: As a weather disturbance continues to circulate nearby tonight, we're going to be looking at skies partly to mostly cloudy, so some breaks in the clouds, low temperatures in the upper 30s, 3 degrees Celsius. Saturday, we'll get some sunshine at times. We'll go with intervals of sun and clouds, breezy highs 55 to 60, 15 degrees Celsius. Saturday night, partly cloudy skies, rather chilly, with the risk for frost, lows in the low 30s, 1 degree Celsius. Sunday, intervals of clouds and sun, temperatures up to about 65 for the high, 18 degrees Celsius. And Monday, mixed sun and clouds, highs in the mid-60s, 19 degrees Celsius. That's a check on your latest forecast. I'm Precision Weather Meteorologist Steve Adamson for WHOU.
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0: As we work into our final weekend of May, it's looking to stay mainly cloudy initially today, but we could see some breaks of sun as we progress further along. Breezy with highs 55 to 60, 15 degrees Celsius. Tonight, partly cloudy skies and rather chilly, risk for some frost developing. Lows in the lower 30s, 1 degree Celsius. Sunday looks halfway decent with a mixture of sunshine and clouds, highs near 65, 18 degrees Celsius. And Monday, a mixture of sun and clouds, highs in the mid-60s, 19 degrees Celsius. That's a check on your latest forecast. I'm Precision Weather Meteorologist Steve Adamson for WHOU.
1: Good morning and welcome to Saturday, the only day of the week where nobody has any business judging you for what time you ate breakfast and whether you're still in your pajamas at 10 o'clock. I'm Greg Koster in the driver's seat this morning. The coffee is strong, the music is stronger, and this is the weekend road trip on WHOU. The weekend road trip is rolling. The classic hits are loaded. We got a full 12 hours ahead of us, and I intend to make every single one of them count. Buckle up, get comfortable, and let's get this Saturday started.

So this week was John Bonham's birthday, widely considered one of the greatest rock drummers who ever lived. Led Zeppelin without Bonham was so unthinkable that when he died in 1980, the band simply stopped. No replacement, no carrying on, just silence. The kick drum on When the Levee Breaks was recorded in a stairwell at Headley Grange, and it still sounds like the ground itself is shaking.

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3: All right, right out of the gate on a Saturday morning, we are starting the weekend the only way we know how. Bob in Merrill, our official weekend kickoff crew, is first in line like he always is. And if you've been listening long enough, you know the weekend doesn't officially start until Bob says so. Let's get this road trip movin'.

0: Closing out a three-way stop from Bob and Merrill, our official weekend kickoff crew member. Bob, that set had real intention behind it. Three songs that make you stop, breathe, and actually think for a second. Now that's how you open a Saturday. Hey, if you want to get your own three-way stop on the weekend road trip, pick three classic hits from the 70s, 80s, or 90s. Tell me what day you are listening, Saturday or Sunday, and roughly what time. 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

0: As we work into our final weekend of May, it's looking to stay mainly cloudy initially today, but we could see some breaks of sun as we progress further along. Breezy with highs 55 to 60, 15 degrees Celsius. Tonight, partly cloudy skies and rather chilly, risk for some frost developing. Lows in the lower 30s, 1 degree Celsius. Sunday looks halfway decent with a mixture of sunshine and clouds, highs near 65, 18 degrees Celsius. And Monday, a mixture of sun and clouds, highs in the mid-60s, 19 degrees Celsius. That's a check on your latest forecast. I'm Precision Weather Meteorologist Steve Adamson for WHOU.
1: Well, my friends, Saturday starting to stretch its legs, 7 o'clock on WHOU, and Greg Koster here running point on your morning. Coffee first, decisions second, classic hits the whole way through. A little cool out there today, sitting in the low 50s, and the clouds are hanging around like they didn't get the memo that it's the weekend. But here's the thing. That kind of morning is actually perfect for keeping the windows cracked just enough to let the music breathe. You know the kind of morning I mean. The weekend road trip is in full cruise mode, and we've got the whole day in front of us. Wherever you're headed, or nowhere at all, you're in exactly the right place.

0: So back in 1977, this week in 1977, three musicians played together the very first time at a festival in Paris. Their names were Sting, Stuart Copeland, and Andy Summers. 6,000 people were in a circus tent for a gong reunion festival, and the three of them accidentally started one of the biggest rock bands of the next decade. Nobody in that tent knew what they were watching. They eventually called themselves the Police.
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0: Well, this Saturday seems to be moving right along on WHOU. And early in the day, we make room for someone who's been part of the show longer than most people have been listening. Nina in Florida, one of our founding members of Weekend Nation. She was one of the first few people ever to pull up a chair at the weekend road trip, and she really hasn't missed a step since. She's calling in from Florida this morning, and she came ready to go.

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0: 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WHOU.

0: And that, my friends, that was a three-way stop from Nina in Florida, one of the founding members of Weekend Nation, with her three-way stop. That set moved through completely different places and landed every single time. That's the kind of range that only comes from somebody who really knows their music. Now, if you want to get your own three-way stop on the weekend road trip, here's all it takes. Step one, pick three classic hits from the 70s, 80s, or 90s. 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Step three, get them to me, greg@whoufm.com, or message me on the Facebook, Greg's Weekend Road Trip. Step four, well, there really is no step four. That's all you got to do. But it's a good idea if you get them into me by Friday at noontime. That way I can fine-tune the weekend road trip and make it sure it all sounds beautiful.
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0: You're home with the classic. It's WHOU. Can you believe 49 years ago this week, Star Wars opened in 32 theaters? That's it, 32. The studio had to essentially force some of those theaters to show it because they thought it was going to be a disaster. The film they were actually banking on that summer was something called The Other Side of Midnight. And I guarantee you don't know a single thing about it because nobody remembers it. Star Wars did $800 million and changed every movie you've seen ever since. George Lucas quietly kept the merchandise rights because nobody thought they were worth anything. That single oversight made him a billionaire. Somewhere out there, there's a studio executive who still's thinking about that.
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0: As we work into our final weekend of May, it's looking to stay mainly cloudy initially today, but we could see some breaks of sun as we progress further along. Breezy with highs 55 to 60, 15 degrees Celsius. Tonight, partly cloudy skies and rather chilly, risk for some frost developing. Lows in the lower 30s, 1 degree Celsius. Sunday looks halfway decent with a mixture of sunshine and clouds, highs near 65, 18 degrees Celsius. And Monday, a mixture of sun and clouds, highs in the mid-60s, 19 degrees Celsius. That's a check on your latest forecast. I'm Precision Weather Meteorologist Steve Adamson for WHOU.
1: Tis the 8 o'clock hour on Saturday morning, and we are all awake now. I'm Greg Custer. I've got the keys to the morning drive, and the weekend road trip is rolling strong on WHOU. Outside, it's cool. It's gray. It's the kind of morning that makes you want to stay inside with something hot in your hand and great music on the radio, which conveniently is exactly what we've got going on right here. You, my friend, have planned this perfectly. Classic hits are keeping pace. The morning is moving, and we got a big day ahead, including a stop at the Holton Community Market later this morning. More on that in a bit. Right now, let's get back to the tunes.

0: week back in 1967, the Beatles released Sgt. Pepper's Lonely Hearts Club Band. Now, it's often called the greatest album ever made. It spent 15 weeks at number one in America, 27 weeks on top in England, sold over 32 million copies worldwide. It was the album that told the entire music industry a record could be a work of art, not just a collection of singles. Nobody has done it quite like that before, and very few have come close since.
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0: Guess what? Chicken butt. We got another three-way stop lined up as the morning rolls on. This one comes with a little history. Crystal and Holton, the original architect of the three-way stop. At least that's what our records say. If she wasn't first, she was in there pretty close. But we do believe Crystal was the one who put together the three-way stop. Now, she didn't just participate in the show. She handed us the format that helps to run it. Every stop you've heard today traces back to her. And that is not a small thing. Crystal in Holton, let's hear what you brought.

0: First up from Crystal and Holden, the original architect of the three-way stop. Crystal came in with Aretha, Stevie Wonder, and Aerosmith all in the same set. Good job, Crystal. Good job.
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0: your home of the classic hits, WHOU. In our last set, we heard from Aretha Franklin, and it got me thinking, and I remembered that it was this week back in 1967, her song Respect was burning up the charts on its way to number one. She took a song Otis Redding wrote from a man's perspective, flipped it completely, spelled out the whole word, and turned it into something Otis himself couldn't argue with. He reportedly admitted it wasn't his song anymore. Coming from Otis Redding, that is a compliment of the highest order.
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0: as we work into our final weekend of May, it's looking to stay mainly cloudy initially today, but we could see some breaks of sun as we progress further along. Breezy with highs 55 to 60, 15 degrees Celsius. Tonight, partly cloudy skies and rather chilly, risk for some frost developing. Lows in the lower 30s, 1 degree Celsius. Sunday looks halfway decent with a mixture of sunshine and clouds, highs near 65, 18 degrees Celsius. And Monday, a mixture of sun and clouds, highs in the mid-60s, 19 degrees Celsius. That's a check on your latest forecast. I'm Precision Weather Meteorologist Steve Adamson for WHOU.
1: Looky, looky, 9 o'clock on WHOU. We find ourselves deep into a fine Saturday morning. Greg Koster here, navigating the morning drive. Directions? Questionable. Music? Excellent. And the weekend road trip is running right on schedule. It's gray and cool out there, 50s, overcast, which is Maine's way of saying go enjoy yourself anyways. And that is exactly what we intend to do. Now, about 1 hour from now, we will be live at the Holton Community Market for their kickoff this morning. And if you're in the area, we would love to see you out there. Come say hello. Let us know that you are a listener. And we shall all have a great time.

0: Here's a little blast from the past. This week, back in 1999, Napster went live. Within 18 months, 26 million users were sharing music files for free. The record industry called it theft. College kids called it Tuesday. Every streaming service you use today has a direct line back to that little program. It cracked the entire music distribution model wide open. And nothing has ever been the same again.
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0: Another three-way stop coming your way, and this one is from a listener who's clearly got some strong opinions about how a Saturday morning should sound. Sherry F. is part of the Weekend Road Trip Road Crew, and she's not coming in light this morning. Three songs, a direction, and zero room for debate. Let's listen.

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0: that, my friends, with a three-way stop from Sherry F. Road crew through and through. Sherry, that said, had a kind of quiet beauty to it. And then Fleetwood Mac kicked the door open on the way out. Three songs with real purpose. Well done. Hey, you. Yeah, you. I'm looking at you. You want to grab a spot on the weekend road trip? You can. Pick three classic hits from the 70s, 80s, or 90s. 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
0: You're home of the classic hits. Now, we've got one final three-way stop lined up before I sign off and the live remote takes open. Now, I need to stop for a second because today is a special day, and I am not letting it slide by with making some noise about it. It is Josh Blanchett's birthday. That's right. Josh Blanchett, the weekend road crew road supervisor. He is celebrating today, the one true boss of the weekend road trip crew. The man behind Big Lou's Earth Moving and Landwork is celebrating a birthday today. And he did not come in here quietly. He sent three songs he picked well, and he showed up on his own birthday to share the day with Weekend Nation. That's exactly the kind of guy that Josh is. So happy birthday, brother. This one is all yours. Now make sure you go down to Market Pizza later on and get your birthday pizza. It is my treat, and I hope that you enjoy your day.

0: There we go. Wrapping up a very special three-way stop from Josh Blanchett, the road crew foreman, the man running the weekend road trip road crew. And today, he's the birthday boy. Josh, that set had range, it had taste, it had absolute zero filler. Well done. We did Thunder Island into Bon Jovi into Steve Winwood. That's three songs that cover a lot of ground, and they land every single time. On your birthday, you get to pick whatever you want, and you picked well. Happy birthday from everybody here at WHOU, the weekend road trip, and everybody who's a part of Weekend Nation.
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0: As we work into our final weekend of May, it's looking to stay mainly cloudy initially today, but we could see some breaks of sun as we progress further along. Breezy with highs 55 to 60, 15 degrees Celsius. Tonight, partly cloudy skies and rather chilly, risk for some frost developing. Lows in the lower 30s, 1 degree Celsius. Sunday looks halfway decent with a mixture of sunshine and clouds, highs near 65, 18 degrees Celsius. And Monday, a mixture of sun and clouds, highs in the mid-60s, 19 degrees Celsius. That's a check on your latest forecast. I'm Precision Weather Meteorologist Steve Adamson for WHOU.
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0: We're broadcasting live at the Community Market in downtown Houlton. Actually, the Community Market is not in downtown Houlton. It's up by the library. We're uptown, aren't we? Aren't we, Jason?
1: We are. You know, we got the sidewalk project going downtown. So for the first couple, 3 weeks of the market here in 2026, they've moved it up in front of Cary Library at the corner of Main and Broadway. And it's kind of nice here, Janet.
0: Janelle, it's a great place for it. It's a beautiful day, too. I mean, well, I was a little concerned at first because it seemed like it might rain, but it's not. It's clearing right off, and it's beautiful, Jason.
1: We saw some sun here a few minutes ago, and it came out kind of nice. It's, you know, overcast right now, but no rain in the forecast that I can see, so I think we're going to stay dry here.
0: I think we are. Now, I'm looking around, and we've got flowers, we've got plants, we've got food. We're right next to the bread. How did we do that?
1: The bread and, of course, the glazed donuts
0: and
1: as well.
0: The glazed donuts. And there's a lot of interesting things over there. And it looks like we have a little bit of produce over here, or flowers. I can't really see that far. But, you know, everything's spread out nicely.
1: It's you know, spring flower season as well.
0: Yes.
1: So lots of people, you know, downtown shopping for their flower beds out in their front yards. And good steady flow of traffic here. And the museum's open as well, doing tours until 1 o'clock today as well.
0: All right. Well, we're here, Jason, along with Janelle, broadcasting live on WHOU. We're at the Community Market, not downtown, but uptown. Come out and see us. 100.1 FM, WHOU.

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0: Live on location, I'm Janelle Roberts, along with Temple Theater Jason, live on WHOU. It's the community market, and it's really getting underway. What do you think, Jason? You liking it so far?
1: I think it's a good turnout here. I love the setup they have down here in the park. It has that feel like the 4th of July craft fair. You know, the walkways, you have vendors setting up on both sides, and people can just kind of meander through, and we've got fresh baked goods, lots of flowers, some produce, pickles, all sorts of things available down here today.
0: Yeah, they got pickles. That's all they need, right?
1: It's early in the season. Produce hasn't quite rolled out
0: yet. That's true. They've got hanging baskets, too. A lot of people, you know, are looking for hanging baskets to decorate their homes and whatnot. They have some beautiful hanging baskets here. Beautiful flowers all the way around, and all because of some really fine sponsors. And you want to mention any of the sponsors
1: before we lose them? We probably should. The wind's picking up.
0: It's sponsors like Bittersweet Time, the Carlton Project, Big Blues Earth Moving and Landwork. There's Napa Coastal Auto Parts, Crow's Tattoos, Sear & Sons, Horton Building Sites. I mean, the list goes on and on. Those are just some of the sponsors that make the community market possible. And, of course, the vendors, they make it possible as well.
1: It's a fun spot down here. You know, we're right in front of the library. The library's open. I believe the co-op's open down the street. Take a stroll through downtown, grab a coffee, and come see what the community market has to offer.
0: It's a good one. It's a good place. I'm happy with the location. I'm happy with the day. And I am happy to be here live on location. I'm Janelle Roberts, along with Temple Theater Jason. We're live on WHOU.

0: After a patient vanishes into a dimension beyond our reality, one therapist must venture into the unknown to bring him back. This week, the mystery unfolds at the Temple Theater in historic downtown Holton. 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

0: Well, we are live on location. We're here at Community Market, Uptown Community Market. I'm Janelle Roberts, along with Temple Theater Jason. And we're up by the library. You like it up here, Jason?
1: I love it up here. Everything's greening up. The grass looks great. The trees are beautiful. It's a great morning. A great morning here in downtown Houlton, Janelle.
0: It is. And the flowers don't hurt the scenery at all. There are beautiful flowers.

0: the phenomenal food. Mm-hmm. She's very helpful and very nice, too. So if you have questions about anything, whether it be, I don't know, ingredients or planting or whatever you need to know, these people down here, they know their stuff. They know it.
1: I think it's warming up a little bit downtown, too. The wind is starting to subside a little bit. It's not quite as cold as it was when we got here a few minutes ago. And I think, you know, this weekend's going to turn around here before it's all said and done. So come on out and support the community market in downtown Houlton.
0: You know what I noticed, Jason, is that, like, the traditions. You just saw the lady come up here with her grandchildren, said she's been doing this on opening day for years. That's really cool. That made me happy.
1: It absolutely is. You know, it's a sign of spring when the bus shows up, the community market starts, all these little things that we see around town. We know that summer is right around the corner.
0: And this happens because of fine sponsors like Houlton Water Company, J. McLaughlin Construction, JEI Signs and Custom Graphics, Rockwell Tires Plus, Cedars Variety and Redemption, Susie's Auto Repair and Electronics, and SR1 Equipment. That's just a couple of the sponsors.
1: And there's so much going on in downtown Houlton. We have down the street, Deborah Nickerson is at the County Co-op and Farm Store. She's doing a book signing for her new children's book called Sunny the Roly-Poly Penguin in the Monongahela River Trail.
0: I think that sounds like, I mean, you can't judge a book by its cover, but if you do, that one looks like a really intriguing one.
1: She did all, you know, she wrote the story. She did all the artwork in
0: she
1: it.
0: Did.
1: It's absolutely beautiful. Be a great book for somebody with kids. Stop in, get a signed copy from Debbie down at the co-op today. Have some quiche and grab a coffee while you're at it.
0: All right, and then come up and say hello to us. We're at the community market. Broadcasting live, he's Jason, I'm Janelle, and we're live on WHOU.

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0: as we work into our final weekend of May, it's looking to stay mainly cloudy initially today, but we could see some breaks of sun as we progress further along. Breezy with highs 55 to 60, 15 degrees Celsius. Tonight, partly cloudy skies and rather chilly, risk for some frost developing. Lows in the lower 30s, 1 degree Celsius. Sunday looks halfway decent with a mixture of sunshine and clouds, highs near 65, 18 degrees Celsius. And Monday, a mixture of sun and clouds, highs in the mid-60s, 19 degrees Celsius. That's a check on your latest forecast. I'm Precision Weather Meteorologist Steve Adamson for WHOU.
1: It's not the weekend until we say so.
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0: live on location in Holton. I'm Janelle Roberts at WHOU. We're at the community market, and it has moved this first day of the market. We're up by the library. Jason's with me here, and he's kind of wandering around, grabbing a coffee. Probably going to get one of those great glazed donuts that everybody has. And with us here is Liz, the market master. Hi, Liz.
1: Hi there.
0: What exactly does a market master do?
1: Well, today's my first day as a market master. but just settle in the vendors and answer questions and just kind of oversee things and make sure everybody's got what they need.
0: I think you're doing great as a market master. I think you've got a long season ahead. How do you like being uptown as opposed? Were you downtown last year?
1: We were right in Market Square in previous years, and they're redoing the sidewalks and things this year, so we moved up here. We're looking forward to being back in our other location, but with some nice new sidewalks.
0: Yeah, that's
1: get rid of any
0: nice
1: tripping hazards and whatnot down there. So, yes. But we are liking this new location up here. It kind of brings us all together.
0: It does.
1: A little community.
0: I like the grass. That's what, I like being able to walk on the grass.
1: The kids are liking that.
0: Yeah. So it's a pretty good turnout for the first day, and I think you've got a lot of vendors here.
1: Yeah, we were a little surprised at the number of vendors today, and as well as the customers, the Grace guys. Well, we were worried we're going to keep people away, but no, it seems to be a good turnout, and people are wandering around and hanging out.
0: All right. So do you have any open spots? If somebody were a vendor, and could they contact you? Do you have any open availability for?
1: Absolutely. We're always looking for new vendors, and you can do season long or just come in for a day or two. And you just get an application from the chamber and fill that out and pay your dues. And they're pretty minimal dues.
0: Oh, good.
1: We're always looking for new vendors and new customers.
0: So I anticipate that you probably are going to have a lot more vendors as the season progresses anyway.
1: They do. Our vendors do vary by season, because if we have folks that grow certain crops, then they can only come when that crop's available. But and once school gets out, we have some vendors that are school teachers. Things do increase once the kids are out of school. But it's a wide variety of things right now. Seeing a lot of vegetables, early greens, as well as plant starts and things that go in the ground, and it'll progress throughout the season. But we've got tea and crafts and all kinds of stuff.
0: Okay, so if anybody needs any information or just a little help along the way, Liz, the market master, you can find you at the white tent right out front.
1: Yes, my husband and I run Keep Ridge Farm, so we've got a vendor tent. We do pasture raised meats and vegetables.
0: Okay, so you're probably well known in the community market already.
1: Yeah, we've been here a few years.
0: All right. Well, you're off to a fine start. I think it's a great day and a great turnout. So
1: we're very happy.
0: I want to say that your market master capabilities are working.
1: Oh, thank you very much.
0: Thank you. Broadcasting live at Community Market. Remember, we're up by the library today, and we're broadcasting live on WHOU.

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0: broadcasting live at the Community Market in Houlton. I'm Janelle Roberts on WHOU. We've got Temple Theater Jason here, and the sun just came out, Jason.
1: It's beautiful morning in downtown Houlton, Janelle.
0: It is. The sun came out, the people are out, and everybody's smiling, and they love opening day. It's the best.
2: It is. You know, the first of the season, you know, we see the market come in. We see the bus show up here in Monument Park.
0: Right.
2: And in another couple of weeks, we're going to be seeing McGill's Community Band come in as well.
0: Right, so, right over there, because that's where
2: right
0: we're
2: over
0: at.
2: There.
0: And then, of course, we've got the Soapbox Derby going on today, too. So there's some action going on even farther uptown.
2: Absolutely. Chris is up there. Mr. Putnam, our morning guy. He is the MC of the event and doing all the announcing for the racers coming down Derby Hill.
0: I wonder if he has a crown on when he's up there being the grand poobah.
2: I'm not sure if he does or not, but I hope he's staying warm and staying positive and enjoying the races going on Derby Hill this morning.
0: Yeah, that's a good place to be, too. And you did walk down, you walked downtown to the co-op and you saw the book signing?
2: Yeah, Deborah Nickerson's having a book signing at the county co-op. They have brunch going on. Stop in, grab a coffee, grab some quiche, walk around. It's a great morning and just to enjoy what's going on in downtown Houlton.
0: Did they have a good crowd down there for the book signing?
2: I bet there was probably 40 or 50 people inside the co-op. I know the upstairs was pretty well full, and it was a really bustling place. So.
0: Wow. Well, it's pretty busy here. It's really picking up, too. I think the sun makes a difference. So if you're looking for flowers, maybe hanging baskets, maybe this is the weekend that you're saying, I got to get it looking pretty around my house, or maybe you have some grave sites that you need to plant flowers at, and it's a little bit nicer weather now, this would be the place to be to pick some up.
2: Absolutely, and you can stop in. I got to give a selfless plug to my colleagues at the Aroostook County Historical and Art Museum as well, Janelle. They're open for the season now.
0: Right.
2: If you want to stop in, see our intern Jaslyn for a tour. We're open till 1 o'clock, and we're open Tuesday through Friday from 10 to 4 this year, too.
0: So I'd like to talk a little bit more, maybe not now, but I want to talk to you a lot more about that, because that's really interesting. A lot of people aren't aware of that.
2: A lot of people aren't. They drive by, they see the sign for the chamber, and they don't realize that, you know, the building was originally given to the town of Houlton for use as a museum. So we have a bulk of the space. Jane has her office there as well, but there's lots to see in our military room and throughout our different spaces, the Ricker Room. Stop in for a tour. You'll be amazed at what we actually have here for history and culture here in downtown Houlton.
0: All right, I'd like to do a live broadcast up there someday.
2: Absolutely, we'd love to have you.
0: Okay, but right now we're at the Community Market day one, and we are off to a fine start. The people are out, the shoppers are out. The people that are here, I see them on a beeline, like, I gotta get flowers, and they head right over here. And then there's the people that beeline right over. I need one of those donuts.
2: I need one of those donuts. The bread smells great. We got that sitting right next door. There's something for everybody here at the Houlton Community Market today.
0: There is. This is the place to be. Come say hello. We'll be broadcasting live here for a little bit longer here. I'm Janelle Roberts. He is Temple Theater Jason, and we're live on WHOU.

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5: 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Suddenly, a ticket doesn't seem so bad. That ticket? 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

0: location, WHOU broadcasting live. I'm Janelle Roberts, along with Temple Theater Jason, and the community market is the place to be. It's opening day.
1: It's opening day down here. We have a number of vendors. It's a great turnout for the first day. Lots of people been moseying through, and the park's a beautiful place to be this Saturday, Janelle.
0: It is. It's a beautiful place. And the weather's held out, so it's been really nice. And I think this might be the best opening day they've ever had, the biggest. What do you think?
1: I think so. I'm hearing hundreds and hundreds of people have been through here today,
0: yeah,
1: so that's
0: so
1: great.
0: I know it's the biggest they've ever had here at the park.
1: Absolutely.
0: And
1: it's great seeing, downtown Holton bustling here early in the season, so it's great.
0: It is. And if you're looking for flowers, maybe hanging baskets, whatever it is that you need this weekend, this would be the place to come, because the prices are right, too. I checked out the prices, and I had to walk away with some pansies because price is right.
1: I'm still eyeballing the fresh bread and the donuts over here, Janelle.
0: I think they're going to win.
1: My belly's starting to rumble. I got a rumble in my tumble. So.
0: Well, we've got some great sponsors that make this happen. People like Big Lou's Earth Moving and Landwork, Bittersweet Time, Napa Coastal Auto Parts, JEI Signs, Rockwell Tires, Susie's Auto. I mean, I could go on and on of the sponsors. There's way more than that. But they're the reason that it's able to happen each week.
1: Absolutely. We love being able to do these community broadcasts that bring people together and congregate. And we couldn't do it without our wonderful community broadcast sponsors.
0: Yeah, they're good people. And you'll hear more about them as time goes on, because they're going to keep us going all summer long and probably into a couple more seasons.
1: We won't have a shortage of events, will we?
0: So this is just the beginning, the opening day. Come on in and see what they've got to offer. We've got Liz over there. She is the market master. So if you have any questions, she can tell you what's going on. And if you want to join in, she could help you with that too. But they've got meats, they've got eggs, all the farm fresh things that you ever wanted to have. If you ever said, like, I wish I had some farm fresh eggs, well, this is the place to come get them.
1: It is the place to come get them. They've got some fresh lettuce, some baby radishes around.
0: Mm-hmm.
1: Like we said, donuts, breads, lots of spring flowers and whatnot. If you're getting
0: crafts.
1: Ready to some crafts, if you have some, if you're into that type of thing, just stop on down to the community market and take a look around. You never know what you're going to find.
0: All right. Well, maybe we'll be back on another day. It's been a great one today.
1: It's been a great one today, and we're looking forward to getting these guys back downtown once the sidewalks are completed. I've heard through the grapevine the paving is going to start here the week after next, so we're excited about that.
0: That's great. All right. Well, thank you, Jason. It's been fun hanging out with you, too.
1: Thank you, Janelle. It's great. Always great to be here, and thanks for having me.
0: And thank you to the community market for having us. We're broadcasting live again, the community market, for a few more weeks up by the park, and we're broadcasting live today on WHOU.

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0: as we work into our final weekend of May, it's looking to stay mainly cloudy initially today, but we could see some breaks of sun as we progress further along. Breezy with highs 55 to 60, 15 degrees Celsius. Tonight, partly cloudy skies and rather chilly, risk for some frost developing. Lows in the lower 30s, 1 degree Celsius. Sunday looks halfway decent with a mixture of sunshine and clouds, highs near 65, 18 degrees Celsius. And Monday, a mixture of sun and clouds, highs in the mid-60s, 19 degrees Celsius. That's a check on your latest forecast. I'm Precision Weather Meteorologist Steve Adamson for WHOU.
1: Welcome back to the weekend road trip on WHOU. Greg Koster here. We hope you enjoyed our live coverage of the Houlton Community Market. Today is kickoff day. Now, they're not downtown where you're normally going to look for them in the square because of all the construction going on. They are right over by Carey Library. She is a little chilly out there today, so I would take a sweater or a hoodie if I were you. Now, if you weren't there this morning, man, you missed out on a good time. Great people, great energy. And now I get to bring that energy right back here because we are sliding into hair noon. One hair band, crank up, kicking this hour's block wide open. And then the weekend road trip's going to roll right on through the rest of the afternoon.

0: 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But it can be.
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0: There we go. 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Now, he came at us somewhere on the road to Millinocket. Dave. A full set of Kenny Loggins for Hair Noon? 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That's knowing who you are and committing to it completely. We hope that you and your family time is everything that you want it to be. All right, now I'm talking to you. Yeah, you. You want to get a three-way stop on the weekend road trip? It's easy peasy mac and cheesy. All you got to do is pick three classic hits from the 70s, 80s, or 90s. 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
0: All right, kids, we got another three-way stop coming at you this hour. This one, Rick from Buxton, little brother to Dimebag Dave, which would explain his exquisite musical taste. So he's checking in this afternoon, and his set is going in a very specific direction. So if you got strong opinions about guitar and the 80s, Rick is speaking your language. Here we go.

That three-way stop belonged to Rick from Buxton, Weekend Road Crew member. Now, Rick, that three song run had real range, man. Smooth, into loud, into pure 80s power ballad.

0: and it all holds it together. That takes taste, man. Good job. We appreciate you being part of the show. Now, if you want to get your own three-way stop on the weekend road trip, all you got to do is send me three classic hits from the 70s through the 90s. Tell me what day you're listening and roughly what time. 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

0: as we work into our final weekend of May, it's looking to stay mainly cloudy initially today, but we could see some breaks of sun as we progress further along. Breezy with highs 55 to 60, 15 degrees Celsius. Tonight, partly cloudy skies and rather chilly, risk for some frost developing. Lows in the lower 30s, 1 degree Celsius. Sunday looks halfway decent with a mixture of sunshine and clouds, highs near 65, 18 degrees Celsius. And Monday, a mixture of sun and clouds, highs in the mid-60s, 19 degrees Celsius. That's a check on your latest forecast. I'm Precision Weather Meteorologist Steve Adamson for WHOU.
1: We find ourselves at 1 o'clock on a WHOU Saturday, and we are well into the afternoon stretch of the weekend road trip. Greg Koster here behind the wheel of the playlist today. We are keeping things moving. The morning was a good one. Community market firing on all cylinders out there. And now it's the kind of early afternoon where the day is still wide open and the music doing exactly what it's supposed to do.

0: Your home of the classic hits, WHOU. This week back in 1971, Graham Nash released his debut solo album, Songs for Beginners. Now that same year, Crosby, Stills, and Young all released solo albums too. All four members of Crosby, Stills, Nash, and Young had legitimate solo careers running simultaneously. Now, if you ever wanted proof of how much talent was crammed inside of that one supergroup, there it is.
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0: We got three more lined up and ready. This one comes from Becky Cropley. Check it in this weekend, bringing a set that moves through a few different neighborhoods before it's done. Now, Becky's a Weekend Road Crew member, and she sent in three songs that have absolutely no business working as a trio. And yet, here we are. Let's find out if they do.

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0: Closing out a three-way stop from Becky Cropley from the Weekend Road Crew. Now, Becky, you opened with a pure bubblegum song, drifted into one of the smoothest soul songs ever recorded, and closed with Fleetwood Mac at their most reflective. Now, that set should not work, but it absolutely does. Good stuff. Hey, what's your own three-way stop on the Weekend Road Trip? Pick three classic hits from the 70s through the 90s. 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
0: Hey, guess what? We got another three-way stop lined up. This one is from Brent Bailey, checking in this afternoon, and his set is taking a turn that nobody saw coming. Three songs, a little bit of everything, and zero apologies. I love it. Let's get into it.

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0: As we work through the duration of this afternoon, clouds thinning out to partial sunshine, breezy highs 55 to 60, 15 degrees Celsius. Partly cloudy skies tonight. It will be rather chilly. Risk for frost, low temperatures down into the low 30s, 1 degree Celsius. Sunday, a mixture of sun and clouds. Temperatures warming into the mid-60s, 18 degrees Celsius. Sunday night, turning mostly cloudy. Lows in the mid and upper 30s, 3 degrees Celsius. Monday looks in decent shape with a mixture of sun and clouds for the first day of June. Highs into the mid-60s, 19 degrees Celsius. That's a check on your latest forecast. I'm Precision Weather Meteorologist Steve Adamson for WHOU.
1: Well, friends, we find ourselves right in the middle of the afternoon on WHOU, and the weekend road trip is running smooth. I'm Greg Koster behind the mic and in charge of the miles, and man, we are not slowing down. Still a little gray and cool out there. It's not exactly beach weather, but that's the kind of afternoon that's perfect for exactly what you're already doing. Hanging out, getting things done, or doing absolutely nothing with great music in the background. All three are valid Saturday choices. We do not judge here. Classic hits, no filler, all afternoon on WHOU. Let's ride.

0: This week, back in 1979, Ridley Scott's Alien opened in theaters. The tagline was, "In space, no one can hear you scream." Still one of the greatest movie taglines ever written. Now, religious groups were so disturbed by the promotional material, they reportedly set fire to the model outside of a theater. Ridley Scott was definitely doing something right.
1: After a patient vanishes into a dimension beyond our reality, one therapist must venture into the unknown to bring him back. This week, the mystery unfolds at the Temple Theater in historic downtown Holton. 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
0: Man, I just got some fantastic news. We've been kind of sharing it the last few days on the WHOU page and on my personal page. A dog has gone missing. And man, she was out running all around the countryside. People were out trying to help, but all they were doing is kind of scaring her and making her more skittish. And the Holton Humane Society and the owner were working tirelessly to just try and catch her and bring her home. And I just got word that they've got her. And she is on her way home to be reunited with her owner. So that is fantastic. Man, I love the Holton Humane Society. They are just out there shedding blood, sweat, and tears for the animals. And man, that is how it should be. All right, let's get into a three-way stop. This one is going out to Sandy Lee.

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0: And that three-way stop was from Sandy Lee, Weekend Road Trip, Road Crew, Holton Chapter. And that was a three-way stop worth the wait. Bad Company into CCR into ZZ Top. Sandy, you did not come in soft, and we respect that completely. Hey, if you want to get your own three-way stop on the Weekend Road Trip, all it takes is three classic hits from the 70s through the 90s. Tell me what day you're listening and roughly what time. 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

0: WHOU. 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

0: As we work through the duration of this afternoon, clouds thinning out to partial sunshine, breezy highs 55 to 60, 15 degrees Celsius. Partly cloudy skies tonight. It will be rather chilly. Risk for frost, low temperatures down into the low 30s, 1 degree Celsius. Sunday, a mixture of sun and clouds. Temperatures warming into the mid-60s, 18 degrees Celsius. Sunday night, turning mostly cloudy. Lows in the mid and upper 30s, 3 degrees Celsius. Monday looks in decent shape with a mixture of sun and clouds for the first day of June. Highs into the mid-60s, 19 degrees Celsius. That's a check on your latest forecast. I'm Precision Weather Meteorologist Steve Adamson for WHOU.
1: 3 o'clock, my friends, and the afternoon is in that sweet spot right now where the day still has some gas left in the tank. WHOU 100.1 FM, the weekend road trip. I'm Greg Koster here steering the ship through the second half of the day. The cool May air is still sitting out there. Low 50s overcast, very Aroostook County in the last week of May energy. But in here, we got nothing but classic hits and good momentum. The finish line is a couple of hours out. No reason to ease up now.

0: Your home of the classic hits. I was just reading this earlier. It was this week back in 1977. A.J. Foyt became the first driver in history to win the Indianapolis 500 four times. Same race, same day. Tom Sneva became the first driver ever to break 200 miles an hour at the Speedway. And Janet Guthrie became the first woman to qualify for the Indy 500. Three historic firsts in one afternoon at one racetrack. Man, they just don't make race days like that anymore.
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0: And here we are deep into the afternoon on the weekend road trip, and we got a three-way stop from someone who never mails it in. Harry Shaw, the Weekend Nation's Hard Rock Ambassador and Riff Supervisor, checking in from Holton, and his set is exactly what you'd expect. A little loud, a little confident, no apologies anywhere in sight.

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3: 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WHOU.

0: that was a three-way stop from Harry Shaw, the Weekend Nation Hard Rock Ambassador and Riff Supervisor. Now, that set had zero soft spots, Alice Cooper, Hagar, and Poison. And when you know what you want, man, you don't overthink it. Three songs, full volume, no committee. Well played, sir. Well played.
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0: All right, my friends, we are not slowing down. Ray D is streaming in from Lewiston, and she's got three songs lined up that are going to take a few people by pleasant surprise this afternoon. We are dialed in and ready to go.

0: Well, that three-way stop definitely belonged to Ray D, Weekend Road Crew member streaming us from Lewiston. Ray, that is a set with some serious deep-cut energy. Wet Willie, The Tull, and Steve Miller in the same three songs is not what most people would put together, but that's exactly why I think it works. That takes confidence and takes knowledge. So good job. 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

0: As we work through the duration of this afternoon, clouds thinning out to partial sunshine, breezy highs 55 to 60, 15 degrees Celsius. Partly cloudy skies tonight. It will be rather chilly. Risk for frost, low temperatures down into the low 30s, 1 degree Celsius. Sunday, a mixture of sun and clouds. Temperatures warming into the mid-60s, 18 degrees Celsius. Sunday night, turning mostly cloudy. Lows in the mid and upper 30s, 3 degrees Celsius. Monday looks in decent shape with a mixture of sun and clouds for the first day of June. Highs into the mid-60s, 19 degrees Celsius. That's a check on your latest forecast. I'm Precision Weather Meteorologist Steve Adamson for WHOU.
1: Doggies, 4 o'clock on a WHOU Saturday afternoon, and still cloudy, still cool, still very much a May afternoon in Aroostook County, which means the best place you could possibly be right now is exactly where you are with the radio on. We've logged some real miles today. Music, I'd like to think it's been pretty good right from the jump. Greg Koster here with you, and we are not coasting to the finish line. This hour still has some life left in it, and so does the weekend road trip.

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6: Well, we are late into the afternoon on the weekend road trip, and we still got a little gas left in the tank. Pat P checking in this afternoon with his three-way stop. And his set's kind of going in three very different directions that all somehow end up in the same great place. Let's do it.

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What a three-way stop from Pat P. We had some Billy Idol into some Foghat into the Doors and pulled it off without even blinking. That is a Saturday afternoon set right there. Three different eras, three different sounds, all the right energy for this stretch of the day.

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0: 'Twas this week back in 1937, New York Giants pitcher Carl Hubbell won his 24th consecutive game, setting a Major League Baseball record that I believe still stands today. 24 straight wins as a starting pitcher. In a modern five-man rotation, that would take the better part of two full seasons, and Hubbell did it in one stretch. The man was otherworldly.
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0: A quiet night of weather across northern Maine and western New Brunswick. It's going to be chilly. We'll have the risk for frost with lows in the low 30s, 1 degree Celsius, and skies will average out clear to partly cloudy. Heading into the day Sunday, mixed sun and clouds, highs around 65, 18 degrees Celsius. Sunday night, partly cloudy skies, lows in the mid and upper 30s, 3 degrees Celsius. Monday, we'll have a mixture of sun and clouds, highs in the mid-60s, 19 degrees Celsius. And Tuesday, mostly sunny skies with highs in the lower 70s, 22 degrees Celsius. That's a check on your latest forecast. I'm Precision Weather Meteorologist Steve Adamson for WHOU.
1: 5:00 on WHOU, and here we are. The final lap. Greg Goster here, and this is where the day cashes in. We started at 6 this morning, rode it all the way through, and this last hour, it is not a cool down, it is a send-off. The weekend is still in front of you. The classic hits are locked and loaded, and we are going out strong.

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0: A quiet night of weather across northern Maine and western New Brunswick. It's going to be chilly. We'll have the risk for frost with lows in the low 30s, 1 degree Celsius, and skies will average out clear to partly cloudy. Heading into the day Sunday, mixed sun and clouds, highs around 65, 18 degrees Celsius. Sunday night, partly cloudy skies, lows in the mid and upper 30s, 3 degrees Celsius. Monday, we'll have a mixture of sun and clouds, highs in the mid 60s, 19 degrees Celsius. And Tuesday, mostly sunny skies with highs in the lower 70s, 22 degrees Celsius. That's a check on your latest forecast. I'm Precision Weather Meteorologist Steve Adamson for WHOU.
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A quiet night of weather across northern Maine and western New Brunswick. It's going to be chilly. We'll have the risk for frost with lows in the low 30s, 1 degree Celsius, and skies will average out clear to partly cloudy. Heading into the day Sunday, mixed sun and clouds, highs around 65, 18 degrees Celsius. Sunday night, partly cloudy skies, lows in the mid and upper 30s, 3 degrees Celsius. Monday, we'll have a mixture of sun and clouds, highs in the mid-60s, 19 degrees Celsius. And Tuesday, mostly sunny skies with highs in the lower 70s, 22 degrees Celsius. That's a check on your latest forecast. I'm Precision Weather Meteorologist Steve Adamson for WHOU. It's the

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I'm Tony DeReno. Thank you for listening tonight and hanging with us all throughout Aroostook County. We appreciate it. 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

WHOU. Oh, and one more time, if you missed the winning song tonight, the Lionel Richie and Earth, Wind & Fire tickets, you're still at the right place. And yes, let's get it to you one more time after the Cutting Crew.

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1: Oh, and a cold one for Greg. He's listening along with tonight. Greg, thank you for having your throwbacks on Saturday night. I wanted to feel good with Tony. Greg, I feel you. I feel it loud. Let's get it on for you next.

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A quiet night of weather across northern Maine and western New Brunswick. It's going to be chilly. We'll have the risk for frost with lows in the low 30s, 1 degree Celsius, and skies will average out clear to partly cloudy. Heading into the day Sunday, mixed sun and clouds, highs around 65, 18 degrees Celsius. Sunday night, partly cloudy skies, lows in the mid and upper 30s, 3 degrees Celsius. 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